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1: 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It's raining and it's cold. It's latched onto the wet pavement. Can you see what I see?

Oh, Carol, I am but a fool. Darling, I love you. Though you treat me cruel.

Here's my key, philosophy. A freak like me just needs infinity. Infinity. Relax, take your time.